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2: 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Jadi kita akan mulakan. So Marcus, how you involved on passion into the skateboard?
3: So one time I was walking around with my mom, and then saw one skater playing at the street.
2: Yeah.
3: And so my mom, where is that? And she said, I don't know. Go ask them. So I asked, can you try? So from there, then I started.
2: So you're involved? Right?
3: Yeah, involved.
2: And how old are you on
3: that time? Around 7, 8.
2: Oh, then yeah. Now
3: I'm 15.
2: Yeah. Oh, around 7 to 15, about 8 years.
3: Yeah.
2: Are you involved? Yeah. And Maria, how you involved to this?
4: Actually, I started because of my brother, because he started first. So, and then I was like trying to skate, and then from that I got the passion to start.
2: Is it hard to you to start in skateboard?
4: Yeah, it was hard. Yeah. It was hard because it was like something I never did before.
2: And you starting from what age?
4: I was probably 18.
2: Yeah. So, and Abdul, how you starting? How you?
5: I started because of my friends. One time, I saw them skate. I'm like, what is this? Can I try and all?
2: Yeah.
5: And then they said, yeah, sure. And then I just kept going out with them and all. And they said, we just kept skating. And then I liked it. Yeah. I introduced it to my sister. I said, this is, you could try this. Mm. It's pretty fun and all of that. And that's how I started.
2: Yeah. And on that time, how old are you?
5: I was 11.
2: 11. And now?
5: 14,
2: about 3 years.
5: Yeah.
2: Yeah, and how you train and you monitor to your sister, how you guide to involve in skating?
5: She asked me first. She's like, oh, how do you do this? This seems like pretty good and all. And I started like teaching her a bit, taking her with us, like when we go skate late. And I started teaching her some tricks and all.
2: Oh,
5: and she liked it, and she just kept going.
2: Okay, so itu sedikit sebanyak daripada mereka bertiga untuk macam mana mereka bermulanya bermain skateboard. 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Ini baru KL, Port Baik Punya.
6: Hai, nama saya Gati, and now saya dekat Upper Park bermain skateboard. And saya suka skate dekat Upper Park sebab Upper Park is the best place and the best skate park at Kuala Lumpur. Like the board set, Kuala Lumpur. And now saya akan buat trick untuk KLFM. Okay. Alright. Now kita akan buat transfer. Sketchy tak apa. And kita buat battle. And then
7: kita buat oleh Flip.

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1: When your legs don't work like they used to before, and I can't sweep you off of your feet,